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Still got sand in my sweaters from nights we don't remember. Do you miss me like I miss you? Fucked around and got attached to you. Friends can break your heart too.

smiles were just alarms. 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You said you wouldn't and you fucking did. Lie to me, lie with me, get your fucking fix. 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
1: Stress like a jungle. 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Following the herd down to Greece on holiday. Love in the 90s is paranoid on sunny beaches.

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2: She work it, girl, she work the bowl. 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Doing a thing right on the floor. And money, money she making. 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Make you wanna touch her, wanna taste her. 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Going crazy, face it.

Drink some margaritas by swinging blue lights. Listen to the mariachi play at midnight. Are you with me? Are you with me?

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1: It was a fun, strange summer. 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